0: Shake it to the max. 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Shake it to the max.
1: 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The biggest and hottest hits.

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2: 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You know they had that 75 Street Brazil. 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Que hola, gata. Que hola, omega. And this is how we gonna do it. 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

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Are you with me? Are you with me?

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1: Number one for hit music. My hits.
3: They say the holy water's watered down, and this town's lost its faith. Our colors will fade eventually, so if our time is running out, day after day, we'll make the mundane a masterpiece. Oh my, my, oh my, my love, I take one look at you.

0: 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Shake it to the max. Please just rewind. 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
1: Caribbean girl, me know for tick, me know for top, yeah. 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

0: 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Please just rewind. 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
1: My hits. 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

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Do I need to remind you how I never call you back, how I suck at saying sorry?